0: this is Toby Keith.
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1: Well, that's one way to get yourself a new boob job. But a team of eager investigators promised to go to the ends of the earth to find out who you are. Not because they have to, but because they want to. And in just a few, thousands of people will descend on Cabot, Arkansas, beginning tomorrow. And you will not believe the big reason why.
0: It's the Rowdy Ride Home.
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1: Hey, Cabot Fest in Cabot, Arkansas begins on Thursday with the usual smaller town festivities. They got a carnival and live music and vendors and a car show. And one of the event's long-standing traditions, the Cricket Spitting Contest. Each contestant must place a previously frozen brown house cricket fully in their mouth. And once inside the contest circle, spit it as far as possible. Afterward, officials may inspect the cricket to make sure it has retained its legs, its wings, and its antenna, and that the contestants themselves are not under the influence of performance-enhancing moonshine.
0: This is the Rowdy Ride Home.
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7: This week, Crime Stoppers of Mesa County needs your help to identify a theft suspect. Shortly before 8 p.m. on Friday, August 28th, a female entered the Sephora department inside Kohl's, located at 636 Market Street. While inside, she removed two items from a shelf and concealed them inside her purse. Shortly after, she selected a third item, proceeded to the checkout, and left the store without paying for the two items concealed. The total estimated property loss is over $220. A photo of the suspect can be viewed at 241stop.com and on the Crime Stoppers of Mesa County Facebook page. If you know the location or the identity of the suspect involved in this crime, please submit a tip by downloading the P3 Tips app on any mobile device, online at 241stop.com, or by calling 970-241-7867. Information reported to Crime Stoppers that leads to an arrest can earn you up to a $1,000 cash reward, and you will remain completely anonymous. For more information, visit 241stop.com.
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1: Tis the season, and who can blame them for cashing in on it? Shock Top Beer has introduced a new candy corn flavor. Recommended that you serve it anytime you want your guests to leave. New York City has free public robo toilets, and they're going over pretty good. Only problem is the doors automatically swing open after 10 minutes, which is probably why you won't find any of them outside of an Arby's or Chipotle. And if you have not heard, that new documentary about Elon Musk is over 240 minutes long. I guess it's because they spent about 10 minutes interviewing each one of his children.
0: This is the Rowdy Ride Home.

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1: This is an odd case of theft. Several women in Germany have falsified names, addresses, and phone numbers in order to get breast enhancements and not pay for them. But the plastic surgeon who was hoodwinked thinks that it's a crime that can be solved. So he has presented police with three sets of before and after photographs of the three women, and you want to talk about a bunch of go-getters. At least six officers from virtually every division of that police department have volunteered to assist in the case.
0: This is the Rowdy Ride Home.
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1: I was never a scotch man, even in my big drinking days, but I must admit I would probably take a taste of this intergalactic hooch if it ever makes it off the ground. And later on, it's a 10th anniversary worth mentioning. And unlike most of its users, I actually plan on following up.
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2: In a first-of-its-kind experiment, engineers from Scotland and Japan are set to send Scotch whiskey into orbit in 2028 to study how it ages in space. What's the end game? What's the hope here? Well, that those drastic shifts could lead to unique flavors that can't be replicated here on Earth. Researchers from the University of Glasgow believe this experiment could pave the way for producing really bold whiskeys with complex profiles and probably also make the eventual 8-month journey to Mars far more tolerable.
1: The Rowdy Ride Home.
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1: Do you have any clear indicators, something that you do that is a clear indication of where you are originally from?
2: Me, from the Chicago area, a common greeting, how you doing?
1: Absolutely.
2: That just means hi. You know what broke me of that is moving to Oklahoma, where an Okie will answer that question. How you doing?
1: Actually asking them how they're doing.
2: I'm not asking about your medical condition. I was just saying hi. I literally quit saying it when I moved to Oklahoma and met my wife, because Everyone will go, well, after the hyena's hurting you, I'll tell you what, I've been down out of work for 6 months. I'm like, I don't care. You're from Texas. Do you let a y'all?
1: Y'all.
2: All y'all?
1: I
2: do
1: say
2: y'all.
1: Do you
2: use all y'all? I've never heard you say that.
1: Well, it depends. Am I talking to y'all or all y'all?
2: That's true. You know, I would think that if you refer to heat and humidity all the time, you're probably somewhere from the south.
1: Yes.
2: Yeah, because we don't even talk humidity out here. It's not even a thing.
1: No.
2: But you go to Tennessee and they're like, boy, the humidity is just something today.
1: It's about 100% today.
2: It's 115%.
1: Oh, a Boston accent.
2: Oh, I feel that'll let you, yeah, you'll know where the person's from real quick.
1: Boston. I parked the car.
2: By the harbor.
1: Yeah.
2: To go get some lobster.
1: Let's go to Baja Harbor, get some lobster. I noticed one when I moved here.
2: Here?
1: A local one. And I hear it every now and then.
2: You're going to call some people out.
1: I am, because it doesn't bother me. I just hear it, and I'm like, that's not correct. The word is across. But here, there's a T on the end.
2: Across.
1: Across. They went across the street.
2: Yeah, you know what? I have heard that one.
1: You're welcome. You'll never unhear it again.
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1: I guess there's still time for this teenage thief in Japan to rethink his life and go on the straight and narrow. Because his first experience breaking into a car did not turn out the way he expected. He did successfully manage to enter the vehicle and steal most of the valuables, including some expensive jewelry. But what he left behind is what led to his downfall. In a rush to leave the scene, he accidentally left his cell phone in the glove compartment. And a simple trace of the number led authorities to this man's home. And get this, when he was arrested, he was wearing the class ring of the man whose car he had broken into.
0: The Rowdy Ride Home.

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1: Before we go, this right here, part of my everyday life, and I can't tell you why, but Facebook Marketplace just celebrated its 10th anniversary this week, and I want you to think about that. 10 years of, is this still available? Yet not one single person has ever replied after getting a yes.
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1: You know those factories that have the sign hanging above HR that says 422 days without a recordable incident?
2: Since the last incident.
1: Yeah. Florida doesn't have that sign. Girl's name is Anicia Gines. Mm-hmm. Now, an off-duty police officer stopped her, detained her at the scene, and she's asking, "Why are you touching me?" Because you could have killed somebody, which led her to blame all the other drivers on the road. Allie, I feel that she has an accurate representation of what this conversation sounded like with Anicia.
2: You remember Bon Quickly, don't you?
1: Oh, yeah. Oh, I know, but...
2: Yeah. No, sir, they was all going down the wrong side of the road. I was not wrong. You was rude. You interrupted me while I was driving to my place. Okay, you pulling me over. You putting your hands on me. I don't know why you pulling me over.
1: I'm pretty sure this is pretty accurate.
2: That's a play-by-play.
1: Why was everybody, quote-unquote, coming at her?
2: They was all coming at me, bro.
1: Here's what happened on Highway 98.
2: Mm-hmm.
1: Driving on the wrong side of the road, oncoming traffic. They were all coming at me,
2: but turns out I got on the wrong side of the road. So I'm sorry, Mr. Williams.
0: It's Scott and Allie B in the morning on The Outlaw.
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1: Can money buy you happiness? Up to a point, yeah.
2: Yeah. Yeah, for most people, yes. You know, have you ever tried being broke? Because I'm not happy about that.
1: Let me ask you a Powerball question.
2: All right.
1: Okay, you win the Powerball. What are you running out and getting first?
2: First?
1: Do you have that impulse buy you like, yes.
2: I'd probably like get new tires or something, just putting that off, get the brakes done
1: new
2: on the
1: tires.
2: Car.
1: Yeah,
2: maybe even get my teeth cleaned.
1: Maintenance, huh?
2: It's probably something medical.
1: Just maintenance.
2: National Middle Name Pride Day. Are you proud of your middle name?
1: Actually, my middle name would have been my first, but my middle name is Lee, mm-hmm. and my last name is Staley.
2: So you were going to be...
1: So...
2: Lee, Scott, Staley.
1: Yeah, when my parents said it out loud, you know, the yell it from the porch thing,
2: yeah.
1: They're like, Lee Staley. And it just sounded weird, so they switched them.
2: I have every pretty much basic white girl's middle name from the 90s.
1: Yeah, your name just sounds like you're holding a latte.
2: Nicole. My middle name. You know what? I'll take it, though, because after my mom told me I could have been Stormy Dawn... That comes with a pole, and it is not horizontal.
0: It's Scott and Allie B. in the morning on The Outlaw.

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Red Dirt Evans with scars, stories, and zero apologies. 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It's Outlaw After Dark.

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1: I can't help but laugh every time we say his name.
2: What's up?
1: Jelly Roll.
2: Jelly Roll.
1: That's my stripper name.
2: What?
1: Almost as good as the other one we thought of earlier. Hot Flash.
2: Hot Flash? Why isn't that being used with a middle-aged mom just Look, trying to pay the bills?
1: We know, but that's got to be your name. Hot Flash. Hot
2: Flash. Frankie Ballard, young and crazy. Well, I guess I'm the crazy one.
1: Yeah, am I the young one?
2: I think so. Comparatively,
1: is that what you're
2: yes.
1: calling me?
2: Yeah. Well, younger than me. I went to buy a bottle of wine for Ann the other night at the liquor store.
1: Yeah.
2: And I got ID'd. It's just their policy. Everybody's ID'd. I opened my wallet. My Blockbuster video card fell out. She said, never mind.
1: It's okay.
2: It's all
1: right. It's okay.
2: I'm like, I literally have the makings of a gray beard, and you're going to ID me? Fine.
1: Look, I've been to an Eckerd. That's all you need to know.
0: It's Scott and Allie B in the morning on The Outlaw.
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Appalachia Highway, East Omaha. Yeah, I'm just close enough to hear Council Bluffs call. And I smoked today's last cigarette.

0: Here's another one from deep in the far back corner of our gigantic music vault.
1: 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Spider! I hate spiders!
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0: When the sun goes down, the rules go with it. 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
1: Meanwhile, in Utah,
2: at the Provo Mall,
3: it was a nerd fest.
2: It was large enough to land in the Guinness Book of World Records.
3: For what?
2: 1,227 people gathered to play Dungeons and Dragons.
3: I've got one question, though. Is this the new world record as the most people playing Dungeons and Dragons, or the biggest collection of virgins in one area? That's what I want to know.
2: Scoring cheap flights this year. Be flexible with it, they're saying.
3: Yeah, definitely be flexible.
2: Instead of choosing your destination and flight time, pick the destination and then find the cheapest rate.
3: Also, avoid booking a flight on a Monday or a Friday.
2: Budget airline, try that first.
3: You know. Look, if you fly Spirit, you might become one. That's all I'm going to say.
2: Let me ask you.
3: Okay.
2: What's your policy when you sit next to an annoying person? What do you do? Earbuds in, pretend you're sleeping?
3: My husband always sits next to me, so.
2: That's true.
0: It's Scott and Allie B in the morning on The Outlaw.
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4: I came crawling home last night, like many nights before. 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
1: It's an election year. You know, interesting poll that I came across online. I mean, think about any other industry where guys of the age, you know, running for president.
2: Yeah, like 60 to 85.
1: In any other industry, would that be okay? Would you like a surgeon working on you at the age of 80?
2: Mm-mm.
1: How would you like your airplane pilot to be 80?
2: No.
1: School bus driver?
2: No.
1: Mm-mm.
2: No.
1: I just said, you had a great idea the other day. It's like, you know, when they say a presidential race, I think it should actually be a foot race.
2: I think at least one section of that should be a physical foot race.
1: A foot race.
2: And, you know, whoever doesn't die by the finish line, I guess, is the winner.
1: I'm sitting there watching some of these, you know, and I'm like, who's holding him up right now?
2: What funeral are we watching?
1: Yeah.
2: Oh, this is Congress.
1: No.
2: Oh.
0: It's Scott and Allie B in the morning on The Outlaw.

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1: Right outside my office, that'd be a perfect place to put a grill.
2: It sure would.
3: But listen, fellow employees in this building, just because I'm out there cooking a brat, doesn't mean I'm cooking you a brat.
2: I'm cooking brat.
3: Brat.
2: Not brats. Okay?
3: Oh, that sound.
2: That does... Yeah. Do it just right. Don't forget to poke holes in your brats, too. We had a friend that was like, I'm going to cook out for everyone. Bought brats, dogs, burgers. Dogs and burgers, those came out good.
3: Sure.
2: Did not know anything about brats, so did not stab them. They exploded. The whole grill caught fire.
3: Oh.
2: It was amazing.
3: Well, that's just part of the process.
2: I was looking at his temperature gauge on the grill. I was like, is it supposed to be at 700? I didn't even know it could go up that high.
3: Wow, do the flames usually come out from under the lid like that?
2: From the backside, too? Is that normal? Okay, that's normal.
3: Oh, that's normal for you? Okay.
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0: It's Scott and Allie B. in the morning, the BS Express.
1: There's certain things in life that I will never understand.
2: Yeah.
1: Why the package of hot dog buns and the package of hot dogs don't line up.
2: Just talk to each other.
1: Another thing I will never understand on a plane is who buys a window seat, then puts the thing down, the shade down.
2: Ugh!
1: Who does that?
2: I hate that guy.
1: Bad guy.
2: I'm trying to look out your window. Do you mind?
1: Why do you need to have the window seat, and they won't give it up?
2: No!
1: You introvert that has to snuggle up against the corner.
2: Just sit on the aisle.
1: I always get that guy.
2: I hate that guy.
1: That guy.
2: Oh, Carl.
1: Carl or Kyle?
2: Carl, I don't know. Any one of those.
1: Just,
2: if you get on the plane,
1: Trevor,
2: you have a window seat, and the first thing you do is shut that window, just know that I hate you.
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0: 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They're local and actually care about our community. Oh, yeah, and they play all of our favorite songs.
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All fast through the Nurnhart, Gordon like a dirt road, Daytona in my heart. And we ain't even got to the best part. 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
1: When Allie and I fall in love with a food, the best way to make it go away is for us to love it.
2: That's exactly what happened to us.
1: The first time I had it, I wanted to exchange vows with it and whisk myself away.
2: Yeah, and then it was around for a while, and then one day they just took it away.
1: Unannounced, mind you.
2: Mm-hmm.
1: We didn't even have a chance to say goodbye.
2: It's our favorite pizza from probably the lowest ranking pizza place on our preferred list.
1: It's so true. It's like barely above frozen pizza. But we love this particular pizza.
2: Little Caesar's pretzel crust pizza is back. And they brought back the stuffed pretzel crust pizza.
1: And instead of sauce, they use nacho cheese sauce.
2: Yes, they do.
1: A genius.
2: It's like you don't even have to dip your pretzel now because the cheese sauce is already on it.
1: It is a greasy mess. I'm sure your heart doctor would not be happy to find out you're eating one.
2: Your stomach might sound like boots in a dryer, but it is delicious every single bite. And it's back.
1: And it's back at Little Caesars.
0: The Colorado Broadcaster Association's best major market morning show of the year. It's Scott and Allie on the Outlaw.

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1: You got any travel plans that includes flights in your future?
2: Yep, couple of them.
1: Do you recline or do you not recline? Which one are you?
2: It depends. If the person in front of me reclines...
1: You almost have to.
2: I feel the need to recline to recover because my space back.
1: See, I'm the same way. If they recline, then I got to recline. Sorry for the
2: and
1: person behind me.
2: It's the recliner chain reaction. The whole plane's got to recline, so the back seat that can't recline.
1: There's so much plane etiquette that goes with the reclining seat. I think if they got away with it,
2: they
1: just did away with it, maybe it would solve some problems.
2: Ooh, let's also talk about the guy that bought the window seat, and the first thing he does is when he sits down, he closes the window.
1: You don't even deserve the window seat, sir.
2: Why'd you buy the window?
1: And one more person before we get off the plane.
2: Okay.
1: Ready?
2: All right.
1: The one that the rear tires touch the landing strip.
2: They have just scratched.
1: Yeah, just, you know, the first little thing.
2: Mm-hmm.
1: This guy's already standing in the aisle with his overhead bag out. It's like, is this your first time flying, sir? Because it's a good solid 20 minutes before
2: we
1: even
2: get. We got a ways.
1: We got to go down. We got to come back. We probably got to go down again for some reason.
2: Even
1: come
2: landing
1: back.
2: In Junction or Montrose, which you're not that far to the gate.
1: I know it.
2: You always get the person that's just standing up and like now they're in the aisle.
1: Like, look, you're just standing.
2: What, you got a connecting flight in 3 minutes?
1: Right.
2: What's happening?
1: Where are you going?
2: You're not going anywhere.
1: We're still moving. The guy with the flashlights are still outside trying to land this thing.
2: Watching you
1: and
2: walk
1: you're
2: the plane.
1: You're standing up.
2: Like a dummy.
1: I don't get it. It's like, why are you... Just sit down.
2: Him and the...
1: Just sit down.
2: The applause guy.
1: The applause guy?
2: We don't got to clap every time the plane lands.
1: Hey, oh.
2: Unless you're flying.
1: Him.
2: Unless you're on a Boeing. Maybe then.
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1: National Pinata Day.
2: When's the last time you went to a party with a pinata?
1: Been a hot minute.
2: It's been a while.
1: It's been a hot minute.
2: I'm a little sad about that fact.
1: How come we don't do that as adults?
2: I mean,
1: I think that would be a great stress relief, don't you?
2: It would too.
1: Pinatas?
2: Yeah, but then you get like the first guy up there busted in half.
1: Yeah.
2: It's not like kids.
1: You fill the pinata with adult stuff.
2: Yeah.
1: You know?
2: Like Tums.
1: Like Aspirin.
2: Pain reliever. All day leave.
1: Icy hot. Put some stuff I can use in the pinata. Oh, also, speaking of icy hot, it's National Exercise Day. If you choose to do that. Allie, your thoughts?
2: I didn't work out this morning, so that makes a good running total of, I don't know, 8 years.
1: Congratulations.
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1: I found out that my neighbors have a lot more money than I thought because, man, those fireworks just kept going off. I thought we were poor.
2: Oh, my gosh.
1: But here you are hours worth of fireworks.
2: How is it the neighbor that always has the car up on blocks doesn't look like they have two nickels to rub together?
1: Correct.
2: But on 4th of July, you wonder if they won the lottery.
1: And they've got artillery shells that you clearly went to Wyoming
2: for. Like, where did you get those illegal things?
1: You can't have those.
2: You're literally shooting a howitzer.
1: Just stop it.
2: It's so true.
1: It's so true.
2: The poorest house on the block has $6,000.
1: Has the best fireworks display.
2: That's funny. That's funny, Allie B.
0: It's Scott and Allie B in the morning on The Outlaw.

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0: Scott Staley and Allie B.
1: Allie, I have just the thing for you. I know you like hot sauce.
2: I do love hot sauce.
1: Now tell me you haven't thought this at some point going into a restaurant.
2: Okay.
1: Would you like some hot sauce? No, thank you. I brought my own. What about a quick draw holster? For a limited time. Oh, yeah.
2: A hot sauce holster.
1: A hot sauce holster. What are your initial thoughts with that?
2: Why don't I already have it?
1: Right. I wonder, though, you know, me being kind of a gun guy.
2: Yeah.
1: I wonder if that's inside the waist holster, outside the waist holder.
2: Oh, it's open carry.
1: Is it a shoulder holster?
2: Well, I would imagine it's an open carry hot sauce situation.
1: Yeah, you know,
2: but I think
1: what are the laws
2: to
1: on
2: get in the restaurant, it needs to be concealed.
1: You know, you make a good point. I mean, I think it's legal to do open carry hot sauce in a holster.
2: Uh-huh.
1: But you're right. Most restaurants, you're going to need to conceal that.
2: You're going to need to conceal. Do they have the bra holster? Is that what we're talking about?
1: You know.
0: It's Scott and Allie B. in the morning on The Outlaw.

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2: Good morning, Grand Junction. A very good Thursday to everyone across the Western Slope. Absolutely spectacular fall weather today into Friday. Definitely not feeling like early to mid-October as temperatures continue to be well above average. Low to mid-80s for highs, upper 50s for lows. Cloud cover, cooler temperatures start to take shape for this weekend. High 70s. Rain and high country snowfall starts to take shape as we head out of the weekend into early next week. I'm Day Weather Meteorologist Mark Cure.
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Jordan Davis. 107.3, the Outlaw Western Colorado's Outlaw Country. Happy Thursday morning, October 8th. My name is Scott. Half of the BS Express. Allie's still off on vacation this week. We'll check in with her on Monday. Nice day in Western Colorado, by the way. Sunny, 84. Get out and enjoy it while you can, because tomorrow some increased clouds and it looks like some moisture is coming into Western Colorado. Sure could use it anyway. Saturday and in the 7-day, there's a chance of rain each and every day all the way through next Wednesday. Fingers crossed.

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0: Brothers Osborne and Stay a Little Longer. 107.3 The Outlaw, Western Colorado's Outlaw Country. Probably a song I'm not singing. If you're visiting my house and it's about 9 p.m., I wouldn't be singing Stay a Little Longer, usually. Unless I really, really like you. Oh, Halloween on Saturday this year. That's good for the kids. You stay out late, have a little more fun. But one thing you won't be seeing probably on Halloween, trick-or-treaters might notice less chocolate being handed out. And there's a reason why. High retail prices continue to squeeze shoppers. Cocoa prices have come down a tad since their 2024 peaks. But much of the candy on shelves were made with cocoa purchased months ago when costs were still near record highs. So experts are expecting people to choose alternatives that are a little bit cheaper than chocolate.
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1: Good morning, Grand Junction. A very good Thursday to everyone across the Western Slope. Absolutely spectacular fall weather today into Friday. Definitely not feeling like early to mid-October as temperatures continue to be well above average. Low to mid-80s for highs, upper 50s for lows. Cloud cover, cooler temperatures start to take shape for this weekend. High 70s. Rain and high country snowfall starts to take shape as we head out of the weekend into early next week. I'm Day Weather Meteorologist Mark Cure.
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2: Kai Michelson, he's quite the inventor.
1: He is, and I'm interested to hear about this mode of transportation, but I'm more interested in his other inventions.
2: We got a story that was titled, Behold the Beer-Powered Motorcycle, and it intrigued us, won't lie.
1: It's a motorcycle that runs on beer.
2: Neat, nifty, cool.
1: Neato.
2: But when we went on farther into this article, that's when we really got intrigued. You see, because the beer-powered motorcycle is not the only invention of Kai Michelson.
1: Not his first one.
2: No, not his first one. In fact, he's also invented a rocket-powered toilet. Why would you need that? A rocket-powered toilet.
1: Uh-huh.
2: And a jet-powered coffee pot.
1: Now, if you're asking me, I think this is a cause and effect.
2: You think so?
1: If you have the jet-powered coffee pot, you will later need the rocket-powered toilet. That's why he had to create both.
2: So it comes in a two-pack.
1: It does come in a two-pack. It's really a cause and effect kind of thing. So that's why you're getting both.
2: Gotcha.
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7: 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Scott and Allie B in the morning.

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0: 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Free to do, by the way. Takes anywhere, anytime. You remember last year, the whole crisis with that barista? You know, the Starbucks cup that was shaped like a bear that people were losing their minds over. And on eBay, they were selling for hundreds of dollars. Oh, good news. They sold out so fast, you probably didn't get one because only like two were sent to each Starbucks. Well, now they're coming back. And bigger, by the way. Oh, there's going to be tumblers. There's going to be mugs. Even a plush keychain. Starbucks, hopefully you send more than two to each location. I'm going to have to tell Allie about this on Monday when she gets back from vacation because she actually went to a Starbucks right when they opened, by the way, right when they opened, and they were already sold out, and she was like the first car. She's like, how is that possible? I assume some employees took them home, but can't prove that.
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1: Good morning, Grand Junction. A very good Thursday to everyone across the Western Slope. Absolutely spectacular fall weather today into Friday. Definitely not feeling like early to mid-October as temperatures continue to be well above average. Low to mid-80s for highs, upper 50s for lows. Cloud cover, cooler temperatures start to take shape for this weekend. High 70s. Rain and high country snowfall starts to take shape as we head out of the weekend into early next week. I'm Day Weather Meteorologist Mark Cure.
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0: Scott and Allie in the morning and the best country all day long. 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
4: 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It's Scott and Allie on the Outlaw.

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1: Don't get me started. You know that next door thing?
2: Oh, yeah.
1: I was curious, so I made an account.
2: Mm-hmm.
1: I cannot think of my dang password to delete the stupid thing off my phone.
2: Now you don't know how to get out.
1: Now I get. You have 30 notices. I know!
2: Suspicious brown van driving down the road. Oh, it's UPS.
1: Hey, I'm having a yard sale. I don't care. Has anybody seen my cat? I don't care.
2: There's fireworks again.
1: But I cannot delete this stupid thing on my phone because I can't remember the password I used.
2: You know what? There are some days, though, Nextdoor is way better than Facebook.
1: Yeah.
2: You know it.
1: It's entertaining.
2: Especially July 4th.
1: Didn't you have a swinger in your neighborhood looking for your little love?
2: That post was quickly taken down.
1: Is
2: but yes,
1: that right?
2: Somebody that was interested in sharing themselves with the neighborhood.
1: Oh, the whole neighborhood.
2: Sir, you're going to need to find a new place to live.
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5: 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Topics include drought concerns, major recreational impacts, severe weather outbreaks, and so much more. 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
8: 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And the best outlaw country all day long.

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0: as Luke Bryan. Country, and she knows it. Thanks for keeping it on Outlaw Country 107.3. Nice to have you tuned in. Boy, looking at that Powerball, it's getting up there. Like $500 million this week. Mega Millions, close behind at $364 million. Wow. I was reading online. This kind of made me chuckle a little bit. They studied the divorce rates and marriage rates of lottery winners. Turns out, if a guy is single, this is a no-brainer, and he wins the lottery, his chances of marrying someone within 5 years goes up significantly. You think? However, this is the funny part, I thought. For married women, if she wins the lottery, it nearly doubles her chance of getting a divorce.
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1: I went to Vegas for the first time. The ironic thing about Vegas is the more expensive your room is, the less likely you are to have coffee in it. So I'm going down, and there's these people just smoking cigars, drinking whiskey, 6 a.m, just pounding out them slots. I'm like, dude, go to bed.
2: Have you left?
1: The funniest one, though. One morning I was going down to get my coffee, and there's this girl that steps in the elevator, and as the door opens, you can see the sunrise. It's beautiful.
2: Oh yeah, sun's coming up.
1: But she just kind of chit-chat. She's like, "Ah, it's such a

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0: 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You don't even know what time of the day.
1: The sun's literally gone back around.
0: Sweetheart, you're going to miss your flight.
1: Did you see any bachelor parties? You know, khakis with lilac shirts and daddy's credit cards.
0: Yes.
1: And
2: Vegas can't handle us.
0: Oh, yeah.
1: Vegas handles you every weekend.
0: Vegas handles you every.
1: Or you're going to go home
0: or
1: broke.
0: The four girls holding a latte like, Vegas don't even know what's coming.
3: Batch party.
0: Yeah.
3: Oh, it's my like, God.
0: Yeah, you're right.
3: Vegas can't handle us.
0: Vegas like, can't handle four 20-year-olds holding a latte.
1: Exactly.
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Wrapping up the show with Zach John King on 107.3 The Outlaw, Western Colorado's Outlaw Country. My name is Scott Staley, half of the BS Express. Allie gone on vacation this week. Wrapping up the show for Thursday. Tomorrow we'll have a good old time. It is Fun Music Friday tomorrow. I'll meet you right back here on the radio, 6 a.m. In the meantime, it's Katie and Company's in the studio next. Have a great day. Did

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1: Tim McGraw and Faith Hill celebrated 30 years married this week. 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That's coming up in just a few, and it is precious.
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0: two, I swear to you, are just too cute for words. I once asked him if he remembered the first time he ever saw Faith, and you are not ready for this answer.
1: But I remember the very first time I saw a picture of Faith, I fell in love instantly.
2: Where'd you see a picture of her?
1: I think she was on Billboard magazine or something. I was walking through my management office, and I'd had like one or two singles out off of my first album that hadn't really done much. And I was in the process of recording my second album, and I walked by and saw the photo of her on it, and I'm like, oh my God.
0: Who's that girl?
1: I need to find that girl.
0: And he did find that girl, and he did marry her. And I think we all just want someone to love us like that. Like, is it too much to ask?
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6: Good morning, Grand Junction. A very good Thursday to everyone across the Western Slope. Absolutely spectacular fall weather today into Friday. Definitely not feeling like early to mid-October as temperatures continue to be well above average. Low to mid-80s for highs, upper 50s for lows. Cloud cover, cooler temperatures start to take shape for this weekend. High 70s. Rain and high country snowfall starts to take shape as we head out of the weekend into early next week. I'm Day Weather Meteorologist Mark Cure.
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5: The deal is the holidays are basically here, and I spent some time and money, a lot of money last night, booking all of my holiday travel, and I wish I had known this then. So Google analyzed years of flight data, and they have pinpointed the best day to book your flights for holiday travel. It is actually 34 days before the departure date with the best price range between 21 and 57 days out. Also, they say flying on a Monday and returning on a Tuesday or Wednesday always saves like 14% over flying on the weekends. So keep that in mind. Maybe even set a reminder on your calendar to book for Thanksgiving and Christmas. I mean, in this economy, you've got to.
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13: Your Grand Junction area forecast this afternoon, mostly sunny skies. Afternoon highs in the lower to mid 80s, clear tonight in the mid 50s. Winds light shifting southeast into Friday morning. Friday will have sunshine with increasing clouds towards evening. Low to mid 80s for highs, lows in the mid 50s. Heading into the weekend, an incoming trough will bring scattered rain to the Grand Valley, and that should last throughout the weekend. Highs cool to the middle and upper 70s with lows low 50s. For Grand Junction Media, a meteorologist on Watzel.
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0: And now?
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I said, you'll see what I mean if you show up tonight. He said, I doubt you'll change my opinion. I'll be kind of busy, but hey, man, I'll try. Then later on when we finished our songs about scars and cars and broken hearts, I saw him. He was standing there right next to the stage.

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1: If you were to ask most Americans right now, what annoys you the most? Most people would say probably politics, politicians. The question, what is annoying you as an American? And believe it or not, politics is not number one on the list. I mean, it's number two.
2: Number one, though?
1: Groceries.
2: Yeah, well, I deal with a lot more groceries than I do politics. But also on the list that you have to deal with, I'm going to say daily, someone else is driving.
1: Number six, customer service.
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1: 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However, a pet peeve of mine is when I'm on the computer and it asks me if I'm a robot.
3: You're a computer!
2: The robot just asked me if I was a robot?
1: What do you mean if I'm a robot?
2: Prove that you're not. How about this one? It's a little farther down the list. Number 11. Mm. Ticket prices for concerts and events.
1: Do not get me started on this. By the way, Ticketmaster and Live Nation in a lawsuit right now.
2: Oh, no.
1: I'm really kind of curious how that's ending. This is on the list. Products locked behind plastic on the shelves. You know, the packaging that I don't get mad at it, but I just find it ironic. Like when you buy a new box knife or a nice knife.
2: That clamshell.
1: And it's in the clamshell melted thing.
2: I hate those.
1: And you need the knife to open the said package.
2: Right.
1: It's just ironic.
2: Have you ever taken a can opener to those?
1: No. What is it? Really? Oh.
2: Yeah. Now you're getting it.
1: Oh, now?
2: I saw somebody do it online. I was like, I hate my life. How did I ever figure this out?
1: Oh, my gosh. I just 53 and I just now I'm on
2: life
1: this.
2: Life changed.
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1: Your Grand Junction area forecast this afternoon, mostly sunny skies. Afternoon highs in the lower to mid 80s, clear tonight in the mid 50s. Winds light shifting southeast into Friday morning. Friday will have sunshine with increasing clouds towards evening. Low to mid 80s for highs, lows in the mid 50s. Heading into the weekend, an incoming trough will bring scattered rain to the Grand Valley, and that should last throughout the weekend. Highs cool to the middle and upper 70s with lows low 50s. For Grand Junction Media, a meteorologist on Watzel.
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1: I finally did it. 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Like, are they casting the next Air Bud? I've got your guy.
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1: Country music has never been hotter than it is here now in the year of our Lord, 2026. I mean, Ella Langley is dominating the charts. Country stars are acting in TV shows. They're on The Voice. They're on American Idol. They're also making movies about country music, too. This week, they just released the first trailer for the new country music mystery thriller that follows a former country star, played by the one and only Jessica Chastain, who comes out of seclusion after her niece, who's also a country star and played by Carter Faith, goes missing. The trailer, very intense, very action-packed, and I'm sure this movie is going to be full of cameos. I did spot Tracy Lawrence in the trailer. This movie is due out November 13th on Netflix. I cannot wait to watch.
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8: Your Grand Junction area forecast this afternoon, mostly sunny skies. Afternoon highs in the lower to mid 80s, clear tonight in the mid 50s. Winds light shifting southeast into Friday morning. Friday will have sunshine with increasing clouds towards evening. Low to mid 80s for highs, lows in the mid 50s. Heading into the weekend, an incoming trough will bring scattered rain to the Grand Valley, and that should last throughout the weekend. Highs cool to the middle and upper 70s with lows low 50s. For Grand Junction Media, a meteorologist on Watzel.
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1: I just saw a meme that said leftover soup needs to go in a round container because soup is round. 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
1: Someone asked Tucker Wetmore if he was dating Ella Langley. 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
1: During a recent pre-show fan event, someone asked Tucker Wetmore about the rumor that he and Ella Langley are dating. This was from GraceBaby17 on TikTok. She was the one who asked the question.
2: That's good.
1: 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But you know what? Time will tell.
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9: Your Grand Junction area forecast this afternoon, mostly sunny skies. Afternoon highs in the lower to mid 80s, clear tonight in the mid 50s. Winds light shifting southeast into Friday morning. Friday will have sunshine with increasing clouds towards evening. Low to mid 80s for highs, lows in the mid 50s. Heading into the weekend, an incoming trough will bring scattered rain to the Grand Valley, and that should last throughout the weekend. Highs cool to the middle and upper 70s with lows low 50s. For Grand Junction Media, a meteorologist on Watsell.
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2: I was walking Gus yesterday and he came face to face with one of my neighbor's Halloween decorations. It was specifically like a skeleton hanging from the mailbox. And it turns out that he is my son because he also does not like a Halloween decor. He tried to attack it.
3: If you like it now.
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0: It's Scott and Allie B. in the morning.
1: When's the last time you saw this in a headline altogether? The words robot rabbit, python, and Florida. 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They put these things out in the swamp. Apparently, these pythons are just taking over Florida. So here's what they're trying now. These robot rabbits, they're remote control and everything else, and they can be controlled. I guess they use them as bait.
2: This is like the preferred snack of the python.
1: Oh.
2: These rabbits that
1: these swamp rabbits.
2: The swamp rabbits.
1: Oh, you go get yourself a swamp rabbit.
2: Mm-hmm. That's a stripper name right there. But they're saying it shows promise in making python removal more efficient and safe. But here's my thing. Why wouldn't you just...
1: We're all thinking it. Just say it.
2: Put some dynamite in them.
1: Right. That's exactly what...
2: Why are you going out to catch the snake? Let the snake eat the robot rabbit and then it explodes. That
1: problem
2: is the most American
1: solved
2: thing we could ever do.
1: That is as red, white, and blue as you can get right there.
0: More laughs in the morning. Scott and Allie on the Outlaw.

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2: 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We're also going to get the story behind his song, Memory I Don't Mess With, and we'll play that for you a little later on. But first, we're going to play this one from Lee Bryce. It is Hard to Love on the Superstar Power Hour.

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1: We love it. It's number one.
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1: Lee Brice is here this week hanging out with us, and we were just recapping a little bit off the air. You just recently hosted your big annual dove hunt. Do you have any other big fun hunts coming up that you're excited about?
2: Yeah, I'm gonna go do some good deer hunting up north, mm-hmm. and maybe go do an elk hunt and duck and
1: all the things,
2: rabbits and squirrels. And
1: you just bring us back something for that.
2: Yeah, I got an idea for the wall, like just another little. It'd be more like a scene.
1: Ooh, I want the most elaborate, the weirdest taxidermy. And I don't know if people know this, but like people have seen now what it's grown to, but you started all of it. And I always say this, I'm like, Lee set the tone when he brought us that deer with the bullets and the tank top. I always call that one the Brice Brothers special.
2: Oh, there we go. Brice Brothers.
1: I love that. If you have not seen the visual of the taxidermy wall that we have here at the studio, you can go check that out on our Instagram at Katie and Company. Lee is here hanging out the rest of the hour. And on the way, we are going to play. And he's going to tell us the story behind his song, Memory I Don't Mess With. So stick around.
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4: 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Shortly before 8 p.m. on Friday, August 28th, a female entered the Sephora department inside Kohl's, located at 636 Market Street. While inside, she removed two items from a shelf and concealed them inside her purse. Shortly after, she selected a third item, proceeded to the checkout, and left the store without paying for the two items concealed. The total estimated property loss is over $220. A photo of the suspect can be viewed at 241stop.com and on the Crime Stoppers of Mesa County Facebook page. If you know the location or the identity of the suspect involved in this crime, please submit a tip by downloading the P3 Tips app on any mobile device, online at 241stop.com, or by calling 970-241-7867. Information reported to Crime Stoppers that leads to an arrest can earn you up to a $1,000 cash reward, and you will remain completely anonymous. For more information, visit 241stop.com.
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6: Your Grand Junction area forecast this afternoon, mostly sunny skies. Afternoon highs in the lower to mid 80s, clear tonight in the mid 50s. Winds light shifting southeast into Friday morning. Friday will have sunshine with increasing clouds towards evening. Low to mid 80s for highs, lows in the mid 50s. Heading into the weekend, an incoming trough will bring scattered rain to the Grand Valley, and that should last throughout the weekend. Highs cool to the middle and upper 70s with lows low 50s. For Grand Junction Media, a meteorologist on Watsell.
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2: Lee Bryce is here this week hanging out with us, and in just a minute, I want to play your song, Memory I Don't Mess With. This is one of my favorites of yours, and I would love if everyone would know the story behind it going into the song.
3: Oh, man, that really did come from, I was best friends with a girl from the very first day of ninth grade, homeroom class, walked in. I was coming from a different area of town, new school. So did she happen to sit beside her homeroom? So I didn't know anybody. She didn't either. And of course, I was like, oh, like, she's cute, you know? And then pretty immediately, I got put into the, oh my God, you're my best friend.
2: Oh.
3: Zone. And that lasted, because, you know, one day I was like, hey, I was like, I was like, what if, you know, we, oh, we, Lee, actually, I, yeah, you're the kind of guy I want to marry. I'm like, oh, great. And she's like, but you know, like, after, like, college. I'm like, well, but we're sophomores in high school.
2: Yeah.
3: So, you know.
2: But I'm ready. Right
3: so
2: now.
3: 8 years later, after being her best friend, you know, we ended up dating for like a year and a half. And, you know, she'd been through all kind of, just kind of bad boyfriends and stuff. She wasn't the best picker of people. So I was always the guy who would talk to her through it and mm-hmm. do that. I was her best friend, you know. And but that was just a moment in time. And so when I was writing that song, and that video really kind of described it, mm-hmm. really, if you've seen the video, of just that moment in time, that it's like, I don't go back to the party that we even dated, really. You know, it's like, I always have us as, for over 10 years, we were best friends. And then we, mm-hmm. so there was like a little spot that's, we dated, but it was more about, and that time it was more about me bringing her back to her old self that I knew, that smiley, fun, positive, confident girl that I knew who she was, that had kind of been beaten down a little bit, you know, and kind of broken down over all those years. So the dating part was like, well, that's a memory. I don't mess with that. I don't go back there.
2: I did not realize, like, truly how personal the song is. It makes me love it even more. Here's Lee Bryce, Memory I Don't Mess With, on the Superstar Power Hour.

0: Hey, y'all, it's Lee Bryce. Thanks for hanging out with me and Katie Neal. 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
2: Did you know that I've got a weekend job? 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That is also where you're going to find my rowdy friends, and a few of them are in a mood today, like Carrie, who says, "So you're telling me wrestling is fake, but a groundhog tells you the weather?" I will not go so far as to say that Joel is cocky, but maybe a tad overconfident. He says, "I'm not saying I'm the glue that holds this family together, but I appear to be the only one who knows where that glue even is. And if you are sick of this frigid weather, you are not alone." Our final post comes from Daniel, who has drawn the line. He says, "I'm not going outside again until the temperature gets above my age."
0: This is the Rowdy Ride Home.
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1: Let's go. Let's go.
2: They said it wouldn't last. They said it was too loud, too rough, too real. Guess what? Outlaw Country, still standing, still swinging.

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1: A 12-year-old narrowly avoided injury when a hunk of metal crashed through her mother's minivan windshield while they were driving on a highway in Sacramento. And this just happened to be the girl's very first time ever riding in the front seat. The mother of Aisha Kazi reported hearing a loud boom before that metal flew just inches from her daughter's face. And thankfully, she wasn't seriously hurt, though she was covered in fragments of glass. Now, if there is any good news coming out of this harrowing ordeal, it is that for at least a few days, there will be one less minivan on the road.
0: The Rowdy Ride Home.
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9: Your Grand Junction area forecast on the overnight, clear skies with lows in the middle 50s. Setting up lower and mid 80s for Friday, sunny much of the day, but increasing clouds are expected as a trough of low pressure descends upon the western United States for the weekend. Some showers will develop into Saturday morning, lows mid 50s, weekend highs will cool to the middle and upper 70s. Rain steady throughout the weekend, could be moderate to heavy at times. Overnight lows will stay mid 50s. For Grand Junction Media, I'm Day Weather Media Meteorologist Don Watzel.
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0: Scott Staley and Allie B, the BS Express.
1: I went to Vegas for the first time. The ironic thing about Vegas is the more expensive your room is, the less likely you are to have coffee in it. So I'm going down, and there's these people just smoking cigars, drinking whiskey, 6 a.m, just pounding out them slots. I'm like, dude, go to bed.
2: Have you left?
1: The funniest one, though. One morning I was going down to get my coffee, and there's this girl that steps in the elevator, and as the door opens, you can see the sunrise. It's beautiful.
2: Oh yeah, sun's coming up.
1: But she just kind of chit-chat. She's like, it's such a pretty sunset.
2: Oh.
1: I'm like, oh, hon, how long have you been at it? You don't even know what time of the day.
2: The sun's literally gone back around.
1: Sweetheart, you're going to miss your flight.
2: Did you see any bachelor parties? You know, khakis with lilac shirts and daddy's credit cards.
1: Yes.
2: And
1: Vegas can't handle us.
3: Oh, yeah.
2: Vegas handles you every weekend.
1: Vegas handles you every...
2: You're going to go home
1: or
2: broke.
1: The four girls holding a latte like, Vegas don't even know what's coming.
2: Batch party.
1: Yeah.
2: Oh, my God.
1: Yeah, you're right.
2: Vegas can't handle us.
1: Vegas can't handle four 20-year-olds holding a latte.
2: Exactly.
0: It's Scott and Allie B in the morning on The Outlaw.

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1: If I'm being honest about this, I don't feel any safer. In fact, quite the opposite. The FAA has relaxed rules on the items you can carry on airplanes or pack into your luggage. And I'm very curious if you agree with this or not. Swords, knitting needles, alcohol, parachutes, spurs, they are A-OK. Now, clearly, the people who would require such items have very unique occupations, or they are attending the very same family reunion that I am.
0: The Rowdy Ride Home.

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1: Chevrolet has topped a list, and it's a list they sure wish they were not on the top of. The Highway Loss Data Institute says that the 2020 to 2024 model Camaro ZL1 is the most stolen vehicle in the United States of America. I understand why. I mean, it's beautiful, high performance, and the price tag of this car exceeds $74,000. Now, I realize that is a bit pricey for an everyday driver, but most men who buy them don't sweat it. 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
1: Your Grand Junction area forecast on the overnight: clear skies with lows in the middle 50s. Setting up lower and mid 80s for Friday. Sunny much of the day, but increasing clouds are expected as a trough of low pressure descends upon the western United States for the weekend. Some showers will develop in a Saturday morning. Lows mid 50s. Weekend highs will cool to the middle and upper 70s. Rain steady throughout the weekend, could be moderate to heavy at times. Overnight lows will stay mid 50s. For Grand Junction Media, I'm Day Weather Media Meteorologist Don Watzel.
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1: You want to talk about a buzzkill? In the tiny town of Jessup, Iowa, police have banned the homecoming tradition of TPing, or wrapping houses, as we called it when I was a kid, threatening fines and community service for anybody that is caught tossing rolls. Now, they say this prank has crossed into harassment, with some residents being targeted year after year. But teens told reporters, hey, this just makes us more likely to do the deed. Honestly, in today's world, a TP in a house is pretty harmless, but they don't view it that way. Though nothing says rebel without a cause like risking a criminal record for your possession of Charmin 2-ply.
0: This is the Rowdy Ride Home.
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1: Far be it for me to stick my nose in 2-year relationship, but in this case, I'm really trying to help. You got to make time for date night. Going on 3 date nights per month really does lead to a happier marriage, and couples who devote time specifically to one another are more likely to have a high-quality relationship, and they're less likely to split up. Couples who spend more time together report higher levels of communication, sexual gratification, and commitment too. And all of that apparently can be done with just 3 date nights a month, which is wonderful news for the 3 people I know who can actually afford it.
0: This is the Rowdy Ride Home.
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1: Just about everybody looks forward to the weekend. Well, that's a no-brainer. But the experts needed confirmation of this. So millions of dollars have been spent on a multi-year study to determine that on the weekends, the majority of us can expect better moods, greater vitality, and fewer aches and pains. Working men and women across all occupations say they felt mentally and physically better on the weekends, and that was regardless of income, work hours, education, age, or marital status. Something I think will likely never change, so long as they are in close proximity of a liquor store.
0: This is the Rowdy Ride Home.

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1: A 36-year-old woman was arrested in Pleasant Prairie, Wisconsin, for stealing a truck from the local fire department. Emily Fair drove off around 1 a.m. with the vehicle's emergency lights activated and the siren a-blaring. Dispatchers even received bizarre radio communications from her, including one for a request for food. It took a little while, but she was eventually found and arrested. And when she was completely naked. Stolen truck was abandoned near the Department of Public Works garage. My money was on them finding it stuck in the drive-thru at the nearby Taco Bell.
0: It's the Rowdy Ride Home.
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1: Your Grand Junction area forecast on the overnight, clear skies with lows in the middle 50s. Setting up lower and mid 80s for Friday, sunny much of the day, but increasing clouds are expected as a trough of low pressure descends upon the western United States for the weekend. Some showers will develop into Saturday morning, lows mid 50s, weekend highs will cool to the middle and upper 70s. Rain steady throughout the weekend, could be moderate to heavy at times. Overnight lows will stay mid 50s. For Grand Junction Media, I'm Day Weather Media Meteorologist Don Watzel.
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1: Here's the Red Hot Hollywood headline for today. Donna Mills, known for her role in Knots Landing, has launched a page on the spicy content site OnlyFans at the age of 85. You remember her? She starred as Abby Ewing from 1980 to 1989 and says she plans to share insights into her daily life and engage more personally with followers. She went on to say life's too short to sit on the sidelines and plans to give fans a closer look at her life. And I'd imagine a closer look at a couple other things, too.
0: The Rowdy Ride Home.
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1: Or, where have you been?
2: Or lotions?
1: I was the one.
2: This one's got a scent to it.
1: Oh. And I was the one in Vegas.
2: Some professions might have a hard time accepting that the dollar bills are no longer being taken at the bank.
1: Hey, she's a working girl, too. Their reasoning is it's cutting down on counterfeiting. Look, if I'm risking felonies, I'm not counterfeiting a dollar. You know how long that would take?
2: When I hand you the $1,500 bill, that's when you should be seeing the red flags.
1: I'm counterfeiting the $1,100 bill.
2: Exactly.
1: That's what I'm not wasting my time with a buck.
2: A dollar?
1: Jeez.
2: They're going to make a whole industry mad. I'm just saying that right now.
1: Isn't that weird, though?
0: It's Scott and Allie B. in the morning on The Outlaw.

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1: Fitness trackers just might be the secret to consistent weight loss. Because it's the companion that rarely leaves your side, and it's a constant reminder of your positive progress. And over 2,000 former fat people agree. Devices of all types were tested, and every single one of them helped in some way, shape, or form. And you didn't have to go out and get the latest, or the greatest, or even the most expensive. But you gotta be committed. Devices worn at least 12 weeks seem to produce the best results, as opposed to those dirty socks you wore for 12 weeks straight. That tended to garner the exact opposite reaction, and in a lot less time.
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1: When I was single and dating, I always picked up the check for dinner. Chivalrous in the eyes of many, I know, but it was the way I was raised. But nowadays, more couples are going Dutch, which is okay, I suppose. But this is where I draw the line. Men who do pick up the check will ask for financial reimbursement if a love connection doesn't really happen after that first date. Now, it is true, when I was single, I went out on a lot of first dates, and many of those girls I never saw or heard from again. But I don't ever recall it being a big money loser for me. I mean, how much money can two people spend at Waffle House in the first place?
0: This is the Rowdy Ride Home.
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1: Your Grand Junction area forecast on the overnight: clear skies with lows in the middle 50s. Setting up lower mid 80s for Friday. Sunny much of the day, but increasing clouds are expected as a trough of low pressure descends upon the western United States for the weekend. Some showers will develop into Saturday morning. Lows mid 50s. Weekend highs will cool to the middle and upper 70s. Rain steady throughout the weekend, could be moderate to heavy at times. Overnight lows will stay mid 50s. For Grand Junction Media, I'm Day Weather Media Meteorologist Don Watzel.
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